this time really, really sucks, but let me tell you something. You are the best thing about it. You get out there, you risk your ass so that idiots like me can order food and make this stupid bullshit. And for that, God damn it, baby. We love you.

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And I'm not quite sure if we're all checking what this situation is. Hurt is crying out for attention.

0: check it out now. Big L Coleon.
1: Oh, yeah.
0: Flamboyant Entertainment.
1: Uh-huh.
0: One love to my big brother, Big Lee.
1: Yeah.
0: Holding it down from the inside right now.
1: Uh-huh.
0: When you come home, it's on.
1: Watch this.
0: Herb McGruff.
1: Yeah.
0: Universal. Harlem World shit. Yeah.
1: Yeah.
0: 139 and Linux shit.
1: Now we do.
0: Danger Zone shit.

0: out at the end of the top of your lungs. Cause who's got time to be fucking around? Not me, not you, or the other characters.
1: Chuck, chuck, chuck, chuck, check off guns. Now shout at the end of the top of your lungs.